says, oh, wrong number, sorry to waste your time. And I think to myself, why now? 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

0: 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I gotta have faith, faith, faith.
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0: 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I gotta have faith. Because I gotta have faith.
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I want to get into it, man, you know. Like a sex machine, man. Moving, doing it, you know. Can I count it off?